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I was lost, been around, still know hardly anything. 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
2: You self-destructed little girl. Pick yourself up, don't blame the world. 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
1: Dit moet hem zijn. 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
2: Someone's got it in for me. They're planting stories in the press. 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But when they will, I can only guess. They say I shot a man named Gray and took his wife to Italy. She inherited $1 million and when she died it came to me. 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

0: Ja, The Wolf en Shake It For Me, Baby. 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
1: 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I must have been 20, 21 years old. 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It was quite an honor. No, it was. It was great. I loved being in that band. But I wrote this song and called Have You Seen Her Face? I'll do it for you right now.